0: He's going down.
1: He's going down.
2: I'm coming off the ropes.
0: He's going down.
2: He thinks I'm bait.
0: He's going down.

0: guess I'm going down. For sure my head is spinning round. When I straighten up, I'm gonna knock him off his feet.
1: He's going down.
0: I'm coming off the road.
1: He's going down.
0: Yeah, I'm coming off the road.
2: He's going down.